0: Tango 16, 10-7. At west, put Tango 11, 10-7.
1: 10-4.
2: I don't care.
3: 32, 15, that's a Jill. 10-4. Alpha 312, Lira, I was headed to the hospital.
1: 10-4.
4: John Cavella, en route to Cavella, just advise the caller is back on the line advising. Listen, we're attempting to leave in a gray sedan. Going to be 17-year-old, black males, one's in a black hoodie, name's DeMonte, the other's in an unknown top, gray shorts, and the third is in white shirt and shorts.
5: 10-4. I believe they're going southbound on Governor's West.
2: 10-1.
4: Charlie 45, 10-20.
2: 45. Governor's West, Cabela's.
4: Time for a tagging description.
2: 45, Alabama, tag 47, Charlie 3, Foxtrot 9-3, Gray, Toyota, Camry.
4: 10-4. Charlie, 47.
1: Anyway, I think 10-4, Al-34, can you start in route in Elbrook?
2: 3, we're stopped.
4: 10-4.
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2: Right, touch.
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3: 79 Nicolas Jean. How can I be holding?
0: This is Toyota Camry.
3: This is going to be a small sedan, gray color.
0: Well, this subject is, appears to be by herself. 1023 is main office subject.
1: 10-4. Charlie 45, 10-4, you good one?
3: 10-4, still one.
1: Charlie 33, 10-4, still one.

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0: 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The Phyllis Rice residence, front door exit, alarm activation.
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2: You're speeding. Direction of travel. Nothing further than 1922, I'm still there.

0: 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Lead at a high rate of speed, making a loop in the area. 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
1: That's 23, can I say?
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0: 23, Charlie 36, status. Name 23, 10-4. Charlie 33, 10-6-9, subject. Charlie 33, 4301, University Drive at Scooter's Coffee. It's a middle-aged white female, purple shirt, black pants, on foot. Using profanity.
1: Charlie 33, Coffee.
0: Yeah, it's an 18-55.
2: Charlie 1022, myself and Charlie 48 will be around.
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1: This 10:81 is code 1. We're both 10:8. Go ahead, that 10th vehicle.
0: Charlie 36, Lima 23. 4111 Newson Road, apartment 23. 50-year-old male requesting HPV due to medical issues.

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0: 45, 1098 miscellaneous, copy. Go ahead with that 1051.
1: Charlie 45, 3618 Elm Street. I'll be arriving there in an altercation with the child's father. So there's going to be a 30-year-old black male, blue shirt, blue shorts. And the subject left on foot, unknown direction of travel, still waiting for further. You need it 1855.
2: Charlie 43, I'll be in office.
1: Charlie 43, 10-4.
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0: Units 19, 1035, 1050, and Charlie 6 Alpha.
1: 1025, 1080, I'll be in the route.
0: Lima 25, 347 Summer Glen Road, requesting HB en route due to a PSI for this AD. 8-year-old white female Lindsay Morris, 4'11", 130 pounds, has made prior 1075 attempts and prior 1075 attempts by officers requesting HB to be en route.
1: 10-18-1055.
2: Charlie 33, be en route.
0: Charlie 33, 10-4.

South 44, 1050, negative injury, hit and run. 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They're advising that there was a 1050 hit and run. The other vehicle, a red truck, unknown description of the caller's vehicle that disconnected the line. Attempting to fix that.

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0: Tango 23, Charlie 34, 3911 Patton Road, 1062, for Norris F, 63 to 64-year-old black male. Caller is currently 1097. He's concerned. He hasn't heard from him in about a week. His vehicle has not moved either. It's a silver or a gray PT Cruiser. 1069, check over.
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0: 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Tango 46, in 3.
2: 6 sweet. 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
1: Charlie 43, 240 Martin Road at the Belmont Health Department, apartment 1006. They're requesting 1055 for a combative patient.
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0: Niagara 47, 1050, no dimensions.
1: Ashland.
0: Niagara 47, correct, Memorial Parkway and Green Cove Road. Caller advised there was a spot by a motorcycle that kept going westbound on Green Cove. I'm waiting on the caller's description.
1: Sounds helpful.
0: Patients, AMS call taken. Hear a lot of screaming in the background.
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0: 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I'm from an address in Owens Crossroads, possibly 1056, last seen in this area. No further 1950 answer.
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0: your question, Tony?
1: Northbound Main Parkway, Bob Wallace.
0: Say forecast, Christian.
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0: hang up. There's one, please.
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0: Charlie 45 status.
1: Got one.
0: Charlie 45, 10-4. Lima 23, Charlie 34 status.
2: Go on.
0: Charlie 34, 10-4.
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0: Lima 23, 10-23, just one.

Niagara 42, 1041 victim. Niagara 42, contact the AC Hotel at 435 Williams Avenue. Make contact with a black female, 38 years of age, wearing black shirt and black pants. At the 1039 at her girlfriend's mother's house, make 1041 to her, and she's also in route. They are not 1039.

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0: That's what the units are containing on the PSC.
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0: Negative, they've already left.
1: Zero.
0: They've already, it's probably 47, 797 with the Coeo, Ashanti, Reed, date of birth 8/15 of 02.

0: Digo, Patena, va a un cena de cena.
1: Cristopa. Thank you, 310. Thank you, 310.
2: Thank you, 310, Kia, fire back from out for Washtown.

0: 14, 15, 16, 17, 18, 19, 20, 21, 22, 23, 24, 25, 26.
1: Okay.
0: 3617 Hester Lane, directly across from Mr. 20, there's a blue Honda Accord with an older black female, 5'5", and also in description, just possibly living out of her vehicle. Her asking the caller earlier this day, she's still across the street, has been there since last night. The caller's requesting contact from reference.

0: I'd say. I'll be around to hiss if those other two units get to fight too.
1: You ready, Dora? 4 copies, engine 22. L-43, L-44, copy, engine 22.
2: We copy.
1: 10 points, please.

0: Megan, this is 18 for 1051 Charlie 6 Alpha. 10-4, can you just turn around to 26488 Valley Ridge Road? Otherwise, their ex-boyfriend just went 1097 and they're in an altercation and still waiting on further. Can you get 1018-75? Baker 44 status.
1: I'm in route to the area of Sandhurst Drive. I'm not hitting the wrong
2: thing. Al 61 today.
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0: Lima 23, Charlie 34 status.
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0: probably 33, Charlie 43. The ex-boyfriend's going to be a black male, 48 to 50 years of age, wearing a Burberry hat and a white shirt. I think he just left in the Mercedes on the direction of travel.
1: Four, three, copy.

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3: It's code 1. She's having car issues, family members, and route to help her. What's that?
1: Five 10-20.
2: Rob's gonna be camp 05 next time.
0: Yeah, whatever.
1: 10-4, tag description.
2: 35 out in the tag, Bravo Lima Kilo, Bravo uniform, Romeo November, on a gray Silverado.
1: 10-4.
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0: What? Tim Ford, 1235, I copied your traffic.

0: Niagara 46, 1075, attempt 5 Alpha. Niagara 46, grab the 105 Runnel Drive. Car officer, some of the attention 1075 said that he possibly jumped off the railing of the house. Some of the background screaming for someone to let go of him. The mother's also screaming. We're still trying to get better.
1: And 4.
0: And 10-5. 4-4.
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1: 330 University.
0: 10-4 description.
1: 44 white, numeral first, back to black two.
0: 10-4. 867 Capshaw Road. Complaint advised son is 1041, two grandson, and the complainant is still getting further from 911.
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0: Tiger 44, Tiger 47, 1060 on harassment. Tiger 44, Baker 47, Council 1201, Rustic Circle. In contact with a caller, remember to his neighbor that has a great Tesla that he keeps shining the lights into his house and says he's doing it on purpose. It's an ongoing issue.
1: Right now.
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0: Charlie 32, Charlie 33, they're advising the subject's going to be a 13-year-old biracial male. Black's what? His name is... Nothing further.
1: Charlie 33, can I have his name?
0: Charlie 33, CRMGP.

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0: 37.
1: Cal 37. Hey, 42, can you start out to Chick-fil-A at 11820 Memorial Parkway? Can we reference the mail inside of a silver Dodge tag Alpha 0 Echo Alpha Mike 49, he's possibly 1056. Very smell, between the ages of 24 and 25, and sitting at the light on Hobbs for a couple minutes, was possibly asleep.
2: He is, Mifa. I'm
3: here. 310, seems clear on all.
1: 10-4.

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0: 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Council to Charlie 33, status.

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2: Lima 23. Lima 25 is not close. He can send 22 route.
3: Route, you
2: go ahead.
3: I got
2: 10-4. How's that other unit? 10-22.
1: Charlie 49, you can send 10-4. 10-4. 10-4. Charlie 43, 10-4. Some unit 10-18
3: for 10-69 noise
1: in Charlie 6. 49. Charlie 49, 49, 51, 7-5 circle. They're advising officers has been out four times this day in reference to AD playing their TV too loud.
3: I'm simple.
1: Can you not see intense too bad?
3: Okay. 10-4 on my turn. I'll be in reference.
1: 10-4.
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1: Simple. 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

Hampshire. 1063 in the area is northbound on the Whitesboro Bridge for a gray Toyota Tacoma missing the front headlight. The road. Head northbound on further 2062 in square.

0: Negative 1, between 6 and 9, SOD.
1: 13, 10, 4. Charlie 32, status. Charlie 32, 10, 4.
0: 35, 10, 8.
1: 10, 4. Victor 3, status.
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0: There's a unit on rental that can provide a PH for all 34.
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0: Charlie 48, Charlie 49, 109 Indiana Street, near apartment E, Echo, cause rising.

0: about 6 shots in the area.
1: No, we talk.
2: Number 12, I'm 1097 on that. It's last 10 point call, please.
3: Vegas, Michigan. Yeah, perfect.
2: Another shots fired call across from the precinct.
0: 10-4, you code 1?
2: 10-4, does our complaint on contact?
0: Contact.
2: 10-4, it's about 1045.
0: Name is all 10-4. Hospital 1045.
1: No.
0: 21, Lima 12, out on 10-69 shots on Indiana Street.
4: What's
0: up? 10-72.
3: Hi, Harvey.

0: Hotel Charlie 34, status. Charlie 34, 10-4.
1: Hangar 35, 1071.
0: 5-10-20.
1: 70. Westminster, charge on Oakwood.
0: Talking about tagging description.
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1: Charlie, 49, 10-4.
0: Roger, 6 and 7.
1: 36 and 4.
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1: Charlie, 34, 10-4.
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1: Charlie, 36, 10-4. 10-18, 10-5 for Charlie, 48, on the 10-69 noise in Charlie, 6 Alpha.
0: Charlie, 48, Alpha.
1: Charlie, 48, 10-4.
0: Charlie, 14, 10-7.
1: Charlie, 14, 10-4.
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0: 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Charlie 45, 10-4.
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1: Well, Kimberly Alpha, all sides of town, able to stay over to work 3rd North after 02, 7th EX Meach, 770-546-5910.

0: Houston 70. 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It's auto 61-770-546-5910. Alpha 310 AM square.
1: Any unit that wants to be over for a third shift north after 0200 hours, PX Alpha 61, no further, 2108, Huntsville clear.
2: All the aliens have been asked to leave and they're refusing, they're requesting no 752.
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2: Charles, if you can for. Yeah, several calls holding.
3: 23 good.
2: Lima 23. 1325 Old Monrovia Road, the Monrovia Slot Apartments. Black male, about 6'2", pink and orange shirt, white shorts, about 38 years old. Complaining that lives in an apartment.
3: Okay, going on Alpha 34, can you please

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0: Alpha 34, you can send swing too.
3: Ten four.
0: Out to the Goldsmith Shipman Elementary School at 1210 Taylor Road. The area for a subject that was doing donuts in the back parking lot of the school in a black sedan. Median 35. Median 69 subject.
2: Alpha 0.
0: Median 10 more.

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0: Four,

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0: Alpha. 5008, Lindale Drive. Had a female caller come on the line, shouting in the background with a male. They're now texting to 911. I'm still waiting on further.

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1: 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Victor 4, is there 2-3 out with you?
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1: Charlie 67, can you be route to Bridge Street near building 337 for a possible 1037? They're advising four males were banging on store windows, attempting to open the doors. Six are going to be 17 to 18-year-old white males. One's in gray shorts and a white tank top. The other's in black shorts, black and gray shirt with an arm sleeve tattoos. I don't know the other descriptions.
2: Seven, six. I'll be in route with 6-7.
1: Charlie 6-4, 10-4. We're just turning you down.
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0: Six, are you going 5 and 6?
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0: Lima 19, 10-4. Give me your route to 149 Indian Creek Road at the Rockwell Apartments. The corner apartment of the apartment complex, they believe they saw a subject possibly pointing a 1049 at someone or something.
1: 19-10-4. I'll be coming from the bridge.
0: I need you at 19-10-5.
2: Behind the store that's screaming.
0: 16-10-4.
1: Charles, 2-10-4.
3: We were tonight, so.
0: Lima 23, 10-4.
4: Charlie 45, 10-8. I'll bring him out to Bridgepoint Apartments, alibis.
0: Charlie 45, 10-4.

0: 在这儿我去干饭。
1: 10-4 near the parking garage. They're advising those Dodge Chargers on the third level, you know, the running their engines causing disturbance.
0: 10-4.
1: Unit 10-18-10-5.
2: 53. I'm 10-8-3-4-10-7-0-6-3. I'll be out with you.
1: Charles, 53-10-4.
3: Heating 10-22, I'll be in route.
4: Tiger 49, I'm 10-97. Where does the complaint want contact at?
5: He's on 1-2. I'm being route to Belt Parking Garage.
1: Do you copy all details?

0: So if it's doing well, it's doing as well.
1: What did you do for?
2: 52, we're both tonight.
1: 10-4. Take a 35, 10-4.
3: Charlie, 33, I'm around that.
1: Charlie, 33, 10-4. Tiger 49, you can continue to do the thing. Then at once in 17, the owner came and picked up the dog.
4: Oh, I'm finished.

0: Charlie 49 inbound, copy.
1: All right,

0: Rebecca Fitty says, can you pinpoint on the area of Rosebery Lane and Thicket Grove Circle? So a white male with brown hair, wearing t-shirt and shorts, and an older gray sedan that was sitting in the middle of the driveway and was checking people's mailboxes. Feet headed towards Meadowbrook Drive.
1: Holocaust. Did you see that happen?
0: What the

0: Charlie 43 status.
1: Call 1, 10, 17.
0: Charlie 43, 10, 4.
2: Vega 310, 10, 7.
0: 10, 4. Charlie 64, 10, 9.
3: 7, it's Alabama, Alpha, 0, Delta, 0, Charlie, November, Delta, Greyhound, Accord.
0: 10, 4, you got one.

0: 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Alpha 62, Paul 10 status.
1: Alpha 62 is code 1.
0: Yeah, 1. Al 44.
2: Al 44. Can you have 58 en route to the Sally port for Al 47? Subject complaining of a possible GI bleed.
0: 10-4.

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1: Charlie 62, 10-4.
2: 37, sir.
1: Charlie 63, 10-4. Charlie 64, Charlie 67, status. Charlie 64, 10-4.

0: Maybe at 10:18 for 10:15 on standby on Charlie 6.
1: Charlie 64, go ahead.
0: Charlie 53, 6500, Walden Run Circle at the Walden Coffins Apartments. Apartment 521. Officer, standby. Well, she picks up her exit things. Concerned, he's already 1097. He's going to be a black male. His name is Carl. Caller's almost 1097 in the blue Chevy Equinox.
1: Charlie 53, 10:04.
0: Meet at 1975.
2: 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Today part time. 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
0: House 23, 10:04.
1: Please call on contact.
0: Charlie 62, 10:22. Charlie 62, negative contact.
1: Hey. Thanks for coming.
0: 10:04. Are they coming?

0: can you send for? Transfer of funds. 10-4 tag inscription. I'm on a San Toyota Polo. 10-4. Leave a 12 status. Copper 10 status.
1: Anthony. What did my team say?
0: Leave my team to 4. Leave a 12 to 4. Alpha 4 to 4. Which is 2 so far?

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1: What are you doing for?
2: Baker 43 units on Wade Road status.
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1: Alpha 2, Alpha 57, 1069, subject Alpha 2.
2: 2.
1: Alpha 2, Alpha 57, at 3450, Stone Commons apartment, the construction site there. There's a monitoring company on the line advising that there's five subjects, 1097. Correction, four people. They're all wearing hard hats and workers' vests. They're in a white pickup. They just advised that they left the area. The monitoring company's request us 1069 area for any disturbance.
2: And four.
3: So it's that one.

0: do to myself.
1: Never. Liam, 23-10-4-10-70.
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1: Charlie 685, both units, 1097.
2: Careful.
1: 10-4.
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0: Charlie 6-4, Charlie 6-7, status. Charlie 6-4, 10-4.
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0: 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We're going to be pulling onto the Charlotte Drift.
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0: happening with Ralph Charlie 52 status? Something resolved simply.
1: 5-8, Weatherly and Hogan.
0: 10-4, Thirst Vision.
1: 5, no tags, a Ford F-150, red car.
0: 5-4. 10-22. Also to Charlie 53. Charlie 53, can you 10-21? Resolve Charlie 52, 10-6 seven shots. Charlie 52, Lima 12, in the area of Apollo Drive and Telstar Circle. They're advising they heard about 5 shots in the area.
2: Charlie 52, 10-4.
0: Charlie 63, 10-69 noise. 3, please 500 Walden Run Circle at the Walden Run Apartments. 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At 10-18, 10-55. Yeah, graffiti cost status.

0: probably 48.
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0: 48, if there's not one 10-8 for unit 22, can you have the on-call DV unit PX meet 1070?
1: Charlie 46, 631, 7001. 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
1: Vamos a tener que have problemas. I'm told you on 75 now. Okay. There you go.
0: I think you're about to help.
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1: Interview board, didn't we?
0: Four. 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
1: Transfer.
0: I'll attack Alpha 0 Echo 5705 on a black Nissan Altima.
1: Charlie 64, Lima 19, pulling near 2204 Brayhan Avenue. Female arguing with a male in the background. 1069, brain disturbance.
2: Careful.

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1: Alpha 44, 10, 10.
2: So.
3: Charlie 6, 3, 10, 4. Charlie 6, 3, 10, 4.
4: Alpha 44, 10, 4.
3: 10, 4. Charlie 48, DB 7, copy.
5: And I'm out with him. He copies.
3: Charlie 49, 10-4.

0: Charlie 45 status.
1: Negative, Star 10-8.
0: Charlie 45, 10-4. Vector 6-10, correction, Vector 6-2, Vector 6-10, 71. Vector 6-2, Vector 6-10, correct, 388 Wade Road, Flint River Apartments. We had a 17-year-old from earlier that had ran off from the apartment and no one's returned. She is in apartment 301 for contact, reference to her mother, 1041 to her. Suspects a black female, 35 years of age, wearing a black shirt and gray tights. There is currently in apartment 323.
2: I guess we take that.

0: 6-4-10-6-9-10-6. I-64-6591, Highway 72. At Jerry Denson Honda, they're advising that dark gray SUV is currently 1097. They're seeing it through the camera. They are unsure if there's a subject 1097, but the door to the vehicle is left open.
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1: Name is all 10-4. Name 19 copy.
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0: Lima 12, Lima 19. The complainant's request from contact. Call fake cell on the line with him. He's still just arguing with the female in the background.
1: 10-4, I've checked the area. He's going to have to make contact with us or let us know where he's at.
0: 10-4.
2: 19, I'm in the area.
0: Lima 19, 10-4.
1: They'll be out with that vehicle on the east side of the building, near the charging dock.
0: Charlie 6-7-10-4. Charlie 6-7, copped out with a vehicle on the east side of the building. Can you turn on the last?
1: The white male, white female, code one.
0: 10-4.

0: 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Charlie 64, 6123 University Drive, Field Day, they're advising of loud music.
1: What's
0: up? Unit 1875.
2: Charlie 6710, I hope you're not.
0: Charlie 6710, 4.

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1: Alpha 410, 10, 4.
0: 10, Moores Mill and Winchester.
1: 10, 4, 22, 15.
2: Well, we have negative contact with both tonight.
1: Lima 12, 10-4.

0: 1864 to 1022.
1: That's okay.

0: 7 for myself.
1: Charlie 67, 10-4. Charlie 52, Charlie 53, status. Charlie 53, 10-4. Three units at Ryan Village status.
2: 49, 10-4.
1: Charlie 49, 10-4.

0: cette fois.
1: Yeah, okay,
0: Governor's at Engel Drive.
1: Go
0: 468. Alabama Alpha Zero Delta Delta. 1 Alpha uniform, 1 will be white on a pilot. If there is still one, is it being turned out?
2: Victor 3, 10, 7. Victor 3, 10, 20. Victor 3, 10, 7.
1: 10, 4.

0: Excuse
1: me. Hi, excuse me.
0: What were officers originally out here for?
1: Niger 62, she originally called because a 17-year-old had ran off and she wanted our help getting her back and she was returned.
0: Niger 62, 10-4, did they say anything about 271?
1: They don't know.

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0: 63, can you please pick a complainant back and have her respond to the back of the building?
2: Ten fifty negative injury. 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It's gonna be a green Kia sedan and a black Chevy Equinox.
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0: How are you doing? CC 500 Walden Run Circle at the Walden New Providence Apartments, Apartment 521. Cars advising their exes at their door, keeps knocking, the blackmail, braids, unknown clothing description, unknown weapons.
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0: 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I have a caller. It's where the white Honda Accord, black rims, Alabama Tech, Alpha 1, 2, Uniform 05. Around the neighborhood playing loud music.
1: I'm begging this is copy. Begging for a quick teaching or two. I'm out.
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0: 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Here's Dana.
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0: 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I'm back on booking.
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0: 2940 Rabbit Lane. They're advising somebody's attempting to 1037 into their barn, so waiting for further.
2: Yeah, 1935. Myself and 67 will be in route.
0: Charlie 64, 10-4.
3: 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Mary 6, 10-39. Mayor, you think you're not getting on fire car radio?

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0: Negative 6 to negative 6 10,000.

Niger 54, 1054 victim. Niger 54, got to 8052 Lennox Lane, apartment C, Charlie. All right, for black 2019 Jeep Renegade, is possibly 1054. Negative history this time for private property or repo.

0: make contact with the caller in reference to a white male subject. I gave him a hand gesture of a gun around sunset, but he wants contact in reference, and that says that lives across the street.
1: Thank you for D5, 10-4.

0: Charlie 33, Lima 19, 1051.
1: Charlie 33, both hands.
0: Charlie 53, Lima 19, 113 Indiana Street, Apartment A, Alpha. College advising X won't leave the residence. Push the caller inside of the door. They have access to a kitchen knife.
1: Go on.

0: Charlie 53, Lima 19. The subject's going to be a 42-year-old black male wearing all black, pink and blue Jordans. He left on foot, possibly en route to the 5022 Ortega or en route to 4600 Pan Drive.
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0: Charlie 6 37.
1: I have contact at apartment 4951.
0: Charlie 6 37, any apartment number you have contact at?
2: 19, we'll be out with that challenge.
0: Lima 19 10 4, you code 1?
2: It's going to be Alabama dealer tag, Delta 19462, Romeo.
0: 6-4, you keep up, did you have traffic?

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1: Hospital Charlie 6A.
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1: 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Charlie 6A, you keyed up to your traffic.

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1: Alpha 43.
0: Alpha 43 myself. Alpha 66, please. Switching south Alpha stack units, Washington Woods.
1: 10-4.
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0: three. Will you have a caller step out that, please?
1: Go on.
2: Okay. 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

Charlie 53, Lima 19 status. 10-4, Charlie 68 status. Charlie 68, 10-4.

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0: D3, Vanguard 56, 10 feet on the area of 1221 Shadow Ridge Drive. Have contact with a caller. In terms of the silver pickup, it's been running for 30 minutes and it hasn't moved. I don't know if it's occupied. I thought it was suspicious.
1: Yeah, I copy.
2: Thank you, Mr. Stafford.

0: 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Charlie 42, 10-4.
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0: 4-22-07.
2: Charlie 48. I'll be 10-14-2 to Huntsville Hospital, beginning mileage 0.
0: Charlie 48, 10-4. Maintain for 1081 at 616 liter.
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0: Shooting Gordon.
1: 10-4, tagging description.
0: November tag, Alpha 1-1, Charlie 0, Yankee, on the gray Toyota Corolla.
1: 10-4. Units 1070, 1063 for check welfare. 1063 in the area of 3130, Converse Circle for white male, Justin Higgins, brown hair, last name wearing a hunter green t-shirt and shorts. In a gray Kia Sorento with an Alabama tag, with a sticker of Stitch on the gas cap and paw prints on the license plate cover. When the male left the 1020, he was threatening 1075, unknown direction of travel from this ID. No contact is made, check welfare. Nothing further, 2311 House with me. Charlie, 4910-4. Lima 18 status. Come on.

0: Oscar, Zay.
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3: 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Charlie 53, Lima 19 status. 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
5: Is there a tiger unit tonight?
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1: Baker 53. Just be advised, there's two vehicles headed northbound on Green Cove. They're drag racing.
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Units 170, 1063, truck welfare. Area 3130, Cumber Circle, 1063 for a white male, Justin Higgins, brown hair, last name wearing a hunter green t-shirt, shorts, and a gray Kia Sorento with an Alabama tag. Stickers on the gas cap and paw prints on the license plate cover. Any contact is made, check welfare, subject has history of 1075 ideations, no further 2318, Huntsville clear.

Yes, since Cindy 1063, check over. 1063 for a white male, Justin Higgins, brown hair, last seen wearing hunter green t-shirt and shorts. Sorrento with an Alabama tag, the sticker I stitched on the gas cap and paw prints on the license plate cover. Left 3130, Converse Circle. Heard the history of 1075 threats in the past, not further between 315 and

Pound 44. Pound 44, you didn't get out to us tonight. Let's go to Alpha 44.

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0: Ready, go. Ten four description.
2: Charlie 49, black male, gray shorts, white shirt, on bicycle with a backpack.
0: 10-4, do you code 1? I'm going to Charlie 49, are you code 1?

0: Baker Biddy 3, Baker Biddy 6 pass. Charlie 33, Lima 19 status.
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0: Lynn Finder, you tougher?
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1: Tower
0: 10-4, it's going to be at 183 Wilkinson Drive. The caller is at 181. She believes there's suspicious activity going on at 183. It's an abandoned building, but there's subjects in the garage that are blasting loud music. Other vehicles in the driveway as well.
1: Or pick up.
0: Lead unit to 1955.
1: Four up.
0: Yeah, boy.
2: Negro 52 south. Negro 52 south.

0: Fine, it's 1070-1063 for a dark gray small sedan occupied by one Hispanic male and one female. The male forced the female into the vehicle at 1049 in the area of Georgetown Drive in Hoover. A number of extra travel at this time. The contact is made, hold, notify, nothing further. 2334, I'm clear.
1: 7 7 8 7.

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2: 23, 35. Charlie 33, show booking is tonight.
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1: Lima 19.
0: Lima 19, 3185 Clopton Street, near the BD building. There's a Hispanic male slumped over in a blue Ford Explorer with the brake lights on.
2: 12 Alpha,

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1: Hospital Tango unit 10-8. 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
2: For a dark gray small sedan occupied by one Hispanic male and one female. For a Buena Osseo Denver 12-12-07. Hispanic male forcing female into a vehicle with the 1049 in the area of Georgetown Drive in Hoover. Unknown direction of travel from there. Contact. Reach out to Hoover Police to further 23-3 answer.
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2: Could you have Fire and Hemsey stand by until we give them the code 1, please?
0: Charlie 3, 10-4.

0: Charlie 3-3. It wasn't advised. It's going to be Alabama tag. 4-7 Charlie. 4 Echo. 7 Romeo. On a silver Ford Escape. It's code 1 for Ramsey.
1: Charlie 3-4. Units 1070, 1022, 1063. To the 1063 for the Chickwell Frown, Y-Mail, Justin Higgins. There has been located in this code 1 of the 2344 Winsper.
0: Here's our Spanish speaking officer tonight.
1: Come for the Spanish speaking officer tonight.
0: Copy that.
1: Charlie 4-3-10-4.

Units 1070. 1022, 1063, check welfare for white male Justin Higgins. Subject was located in his code line. No further. 2346, Huntsville clear.

Wait, there's 1070. 1022 is at 1063 for Justin Higgins. Subject is code 1. Nothing further, 2346 Central Quest.

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0: 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Ten four, target description.
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0: 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In the area of 3123 McDowell Avenue, we had a call on the line advising their call to 1041, then they disconnected the line. Just 1069 area for disturbance.
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0: out. 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
1: Both units. 6-3-River-6-5, E-10-6-9 area, Big Spring Park at 200 Church Street. Possibly going to be closer to the AC Hotel at 435 Williams. Caller called 911 and advised that she needed HIMSI, said that she wasn't comfortable sharing details, and said something about sexual assault and saying that she was going to commit 1075. Same caller from earlier, that was 1041 by her girlfriend's mother.
0: 6-5, looking at yourself.
2: Charlie, what would you from 1020?
3: Charlie, 43 from 1022.
0: Charlie, 43.
4: You transported her to the hospital. It's Brianna Johnson.
0: Copy, thank you.

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0: Separate event for check subject. We'll be out with a very small child walking around by themselves in our apartment complex.
1: 10-4.

South 16, there's two previous calls for this PX. One was at 3784 University Drive, the Davis Apartments, apartment 714.

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1: 10-4. Andy was still trying to attempt to get an exact location for her. She seems very confused.
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0: Exactamente.
1: Listo.
2: Negative disturbance. Yeah. Call on him. Continue.
1: Off 6-3, 10-4. 10-4, off 6-4, copy, contingency.
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1: 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She continues to tell Hemsy that she's at the Coliseum exit.

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0: Snickers 63. She says she's approaching y'all now.
1: 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Can you confirm if she's approaching cars? Because we're on foot.

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1: Charlie 68, 1020.
0: Eastbound off 565, county line, exit.
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0: 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Is about NZ, it's code 1.
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0: Back out my previous call.
1: Yeah, boy.

0: 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We may have a location for 1033 offenders.
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0: We'll be at 4614 Blue Haven.
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3: 62, I'll be around.
1: 10-4, I'll 61, did you copy that traffic?
4: I'm out. 10-4. 10-4, 10-97.
1: 10-4.
4: I forget, I'm sorry.
1: 10-4. 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Charlie 6-7-10-4. 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

0: Do I have two at gunpoint at the back of the house? Need more units.
1: 246-14, Blue Haven, two at gunpoint.
2: Units be advised, North is 10-3 at 46-14, Blue Haven, to Alpha. Two people at gunpoint. Lima 12, 3100 Thurman Road, apartment Golf 25. Sent five from a friend out of town advising the subject, Kate Lynch, 31-year-old. 1-year-old child with her. Kate Lynch, 1056. Has access to a black Toyota Highlander, got into a verbal altercation with the sister that's also 1097. Caitlin out of the house. Unit
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2: Name is Pete Rice, last code 1. Correction, North code 1. Charlie 43, Charlie 630, 1062. Charlie 43, Charlie 630, 320, Voyager with them, those three Bridge Street apartments. First floor, on the apartments on the outside, near the E-Echo wall, it's the last one on the left. The mother is requesting a welfare check for the daughter. We have the daughter by, she's code 1, and the mother's extremely AMS. She's still requesting officers to check welfare.
3: Yeah. 19, I'll be 10-6, right, PSC, reference. 19, 10-4.
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0: Charlie 63, 4420, Torrance Drive, apartment 10. The neighbor is calling in advising there's a male in... Black male, no shirt, black shorts, possibly a 35-year-old black female, blue and bleached colored shirt and shorts. Brother.
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0: Alpha 10 status. Charlie 42, Charlie 63, the neighbor's advising. I believe the male subject spit in the female's face. The female's currently inside. The male subject is currently just outside the apartment. Charlie 43, Charlie 64 status.
1: What's going on?
0: Charlie 64 temper. Charlie 67 status. Charlie 67 temper. Number 12, Charlie 48 status.
1: Charlie 48 temper.
0: Charlie 48 temper.

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0: Four of us tonight.
1: Charles and four.

0: 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I'm going to assist the pickup from the Black Dodge Charger eastbound on Don Wallet.
1: Charlie 48, 10-4, it's across on Bob Wallace.
2: Charlie 48, vehicle came to a stop at Bob Wallace and Fair Acres.
1: 10-4, do you want to 10-3?
3: Charlie 48, thank you. We have it back out. My truck, thank you. Charlie
1: 48, 10-4, do you want to initial units route?
3: Charlie 48, thank you.
1: Charlie 48, 10-4.

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1: 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Can anyone? 6-3-6-5. 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
0: 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Lima 12 status. Lima 12, I got

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0: 10-4 is going to be in the area of Green Hill and Blue Spring. They're advising there was someone walking past and possibly firing shots from a vehicle with a light-colored sedan.
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0: I believe we have a camera there, but they need you to say, can they roll the camera back and check?
1: Officer, turn into unit tonight. Are you able to Tempe file a north unit on a shots fired call at Green Hill Drive and Blue Spring Road?
2: Okay.
1: 10-3, 10-4, okay.

0: That's what the Indian is saying. Charlie, 48, 10-4. If you don't, sir.
1: I'm 10-6, I'm about to be a
0: Charlie, 43, 10-4.

0: Alpha 10 Vector 44, and take a peak turn route for your 1055. They're coming from 200 Oakwood. They're currently pulling at Memorial and Oakwood.
1: Copy. Thank you.
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1: 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Go one time.
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0: Oh, 61 units on Blue Haven Travis. Never. Charlie 53 status.
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1: 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Vigor 55.
0: 3, Vigor 55. Can you route the 2009 Colony Drive? Female, 23 years of age, wearing black shorts and black shirt. I was very upset with having mental health issues. Sat in front of the apartment complex crying.
1: Right, I got 55, 10-4.

0: 6-6 tonight.
1: Charlie 43, Charlie 67, 240 Kirby Lane at the Belmore Apartments, apartment 1021. They're advising loud music is coming from that ID.
0: Charlie 43, 10-4.
2: Charlie 43, 10-4.

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0: 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Her name is contact.
1: Negative 5, negative. It's my 911 only cell phone.
0: Baker 55, 10-4, letter the unique 10-22, negative contact, negative service will take.
2: 10-97, 10.
1: That's okay.

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0: Johnson Road and Chase Way.
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0: Charlie 53 Alabama Alpha Romeo 3 November Alpha Lima White Ford F-150.
1: Charlie 53-1024.
0: The final will be Johnson, Alex McAllister.

0: Charlie 64, Charlie 67, Timothy Papa, 1058, Charlie 6.
1: 4, go ahead.
0: Charlie 64, Charlie 67, and 1901 Sparkman Drive at Westlake Apartments, apartment 305, 1055 with 1058 in reference to a patient and a caller are arguing with their girlfriend getting bitten by a spider.
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0: 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He's in apartment J, Juliet, for contact.
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0: 64, Charlie 67 at 49547 Pine Circle. Contact with caller. They're causing loud stomping and walking back and forth coming from this apartment.
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She's not to my son.

Alpha 65, Alpha 57, 1069, always Alpha 3. 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
2: 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Two individuals. Beginning mileage is 0.
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0: har hon kanske.
1: The other apartment at Foxtrot. Sounds like a tentative warning. Can I start one more unit?
2: Any unit in route to Lincoln Van Apartments at Foxtrot, possible 1051?
1: Third man out.
2: Charles 3310 4.
1: Charles 3310 4. It's going to be building E Echo. I'll transfer by the apartment number in a second.
2: 10-4, Charles 3310 4, apartment Echo.

0: Al, did you do city contractor work on the school tonight?
1: Yeah, 32, 10-4, Al, 37, copy, 10-22.
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0: Hey, guys. I'm still 1023 at 101 ceiling, attempting to find some lost property.
1: Okay,

0: 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Charlie 67, 4935, University Drive at Jim and Nick's. So front side door activation.
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0: Charlie 64, Charlie 67, 1081. Charlie 64, Charlie 67, 6767, Old Madison Pike, the HII Huntsville reception, motion detector activation.
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Charlie 68, 202 River Run Lane. 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

0: Vega 14, 1020.
1: Southbound on the parkway at the Martin Road exit.
0: Tag and description.
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0: Figure 14, 2.1. Charlie 67, 1043 victim. And 7584 Old Medicine Pike at Bridgepoint Apartments. Made contact outside of Building 9 in reference to his black Nissan that has key damage up and down the vehicle. Complainant will be on a black Harley for contact.

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0: Name is Hall, Lima 19, 4513, Patton Road, just outside College of Zinger, 41 the caller.
1: Name is Hall, Scott.

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0: 12643 Johns Road, the Laura Dry Creek Apartment, Apartment 6310. I'm advising this neighbor made threats towards the caller. Subject to be a 26-year-old black female, white and gray shirt, pink sweatpants. History of being aggressive and access to weapons, unknown what type.
1: Sure.
0: Can you get 1018, thank you, guys.
1: Charlie 629.
0: Charlie 6204. Charlie 67 status. Console Charlie 67 status.

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0: South 3828 Crane Drive, going past as their vehicle tires were slashed overnight. And that's a suspect possibly going to be a black female, 23 years old, on a clothing description that has access to a black Kia sedan.
1: Lima 21 out.
2: Lima 21, 10-4.
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0: Lima 13, 10-4.
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1: Charlie 6, 10-4. Charlie 12.
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0: Charlie 6-7, 10-4.
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0: Unit 770, 1063, reckless driver. 63 there, exit 3 westbound off I-65 to Greenbrier Road and Swancott Road for a black dump truck driving recklessly, nothing further. 0628 Huntsville clear.
1: You just want something.

Unit 170, 1063, reckless driver. 63, the area of exit 3, eastbound I-565. For a black cab, dump truck, driving recklessly. No further, 629 hours, Huntsville, Clear.

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3: Yeah, 11, 10 on your zone.
0: Charlie 2. Six three ten seven.
1: I was 6 3 10 4.

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2: Lima 13, 10-20.
3: 13, Willow Park Place, outbound, Whitesburg.
2: Lima 13, 10-4, tag description.
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0: 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They want to trespass him.
1: Baker 22, I got
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0: Baker 6 7.
1: 6 7. I'm 10 8 off duty, positive for you until 13:30.
0: Baker 6 7, 10 4.
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1: Box 25, 1020.
0: 565, eastbound at Jordan Lane.
1: 10-4, tag description.
0: South Alabama, 63 Alpha, 67 Hotel Whiskey, on a gray Volkswagen Passat.
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0: Baker 27, Lima 111, 1069, vehicles, Baker 5.
1: Baker 27.
2: 111.
0: Baker 27, Lima 111, 1069, the area of 800 Wells Avenue. They had a contact with a complaint with their advice. There's a red car and a blue car parked in the street that's blocking traffic.
1: 27, got it.
0: Box 25.
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0: Mayor 27, 1022.
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0: That's not clear.
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3: 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Alabama Alpha, 0 Delta, 5, 6, 4 Bravo, dark blue Mazda CX-5.
2: 10-4.
0: Need 1063, reckless driver. 63 there, exit 2, eastbound I 565 to Mooresville Road for a beige green 2020 to 2022 Toyota Tacoma. I advise they were swerving in the lanes. Last seen eastbound, nothing further. I 653, Huntsville clear. 28, 1062.
1: Yeah.
0: 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I was requesting a welfare check. A massive dog at this point barking all night. 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She's a black female in her 30s, no further.
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5: Vehicles are not blocking traffic on tonight.
2: Lima 111, 10-4.

0: 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Have Lemur 28, 1022. I'll be in route 24.
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3: Tiger 12, 10-4.
1: Through the area of exit 2 eastbound 565 for blue, beige, green Toyota Tacoma, swerving in the lanes. No further, 656 hours, once we'll clear.

0: Bravo 2, show me out on a 1064 at Winchester and Moores Mill. You have a call for this.
1: Negative. C3 reckless driver, 65 in Moores Mill. 63 eastbound, 565 on exit 2 for a beige, green, newer model Tacoma truck, driving reckless, had a tow down a garbage bag in the back of it. No further 657.

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0: 10-4. 10-4. 10-4. 10-4. 10-4. 10-4. 10-4. 10-4. 10-4. 10-4. 10-4. 10-4. 10-4. 10-4. 10-4. 10-4. 10-4. 10-4. 10-4. 10-4. 10-4. 10-4. 10-4. 10-4. 10-4. 10-4. 10-4. 10-4. 10-4. 10-4. 10-4. 10-4. 10-4. 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
0: 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I'm a dark gray Lexus.
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0: Baker 22, Lima 111, 1069, subject. Baker 22, Lima 111. 715 Gallatin Street at Gateway Place Apartments, negative contact. Call signers a white female, white t-shirt, pink pants, blonde hair, with hospital armband near the construction area in the parking lot. Seems disoriented.
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Units in 1063, request driver. 1063, the area of northbound Blue Spring and Mason Lake Road for a gold minivan swerving into oncoming traffic. Occupied by a black female wearing a gray jacket. No further. 725 hours. Huntsville clear. Tanger 21, units on FIDCO status.

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2: Units 1070, 1063, reckless driver, blue spring and Madison Lake. 1063 northbound, blue spring from Madison Lake. Poor gold minivan swerving in the roadway. 555 black female, possibly in her 20s, wearing a gray jacket. No further, 727. Delta 12 status.
0: Subject code 1, 1022. 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
0: 2274.
1: Number 13, 1071, southbound, Parkway, Westford.
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1: Charlie 15, it's going to be near Highway 72 and on Railroad Bend. Ronda truck and a black Dodge Ram.

Charlie 15, 1050, negative injury. 15, 6214 on Madison Pike at Citgo. Advising that a private property, 1050, the other subject's now refusing to give any information, they're requesting an officer.

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0: Tango 12, good one.
1: 10 12, 10 board. 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

Principal to units on Washington status. Principal to Charlie 61. 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King 8. King 8, 10-4.

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1: 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I'm back out on Washington.
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0: 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Do y'all want one event and then just change the location?
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0: 菜鸟的云王建福。Paint 1050。Baker 14, 1935 Meadowbrook Drive, Indigo Apartments, apartment 909, Squint reference to a hit and run in the flight, negative injuries. The plane will be in a silver gray Hyundai Tucson SUV.
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0: Delta 12, Lima 13, 1051 Baker 6.
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0: 10-4, tag inscription. City Huntsville Transit Station. Coaches advising their significant others throwing things at them. Non-actual altercation. Callers advising they have a brown handle flip knife. Of course, that's going to be the offender has that.

0: 13 to 12.
1: Delta 12, 13.
2: Delta 12, Lima 13. I think it's going to be a male. I can't advise race at this time. They should be sent out of the bathroom while the caller is inside the bathroom. Tango 22, Spade.
1: Tango 22, Kilburn.
2: 2-10-4, Tango 31.
3: Tango 31, I'll be out at 414 Dallas Avenue, apartment 1061. Death King unit, I win.
1: Turn it, I'm out with Charlie 15.
2: 2-3-10-4. Nova 9-10.
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14 Delta 12. Caller's back on the line advising that she's going to go to the Haven Inn at room 323. Then there's going to be a black male wearing gray pants, black shirt, has a gray backpack. He's walking, possibly following her to the Haven Inn. He's threatening at 10:43 at the Haven Inn.

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0: Alpha 12. I'll be out with both Church and Wheeler.
1: Alpha 12, 10-4.
2: Okay. What was it, traffic?
1: He's out with both at Church and Wheeler.
3: Ten four.
0: 6-5, 10 traffic.
3: 10-4.
0: Yeah, traffic.
3: 10-4.
1: Charlie 23, Charlie 15, status. Charlie 23, 10-4.
0: Charlie 23, I'm out with the unit 6 up.
1: 10-4. Lima 13, 10-4.
4: Correction, Tango 21, 10-4.

0: Illuminati. Full Illuminati. Since what you want for clear. Charlie 22, 1069 vehicle.
1: 22.
0: 22 in the area, Highway 20 and Crimson Road Drive. There's a burgundy car off the roadway between apartments and the creek and the wood line. It's been there for several days, but none of it's occupied.
1: Yes, they are.
0: 10-4.
1: Can I help you out?
0: Charlie 27, 10-4. Alpha 23, 4422, Torrance Drive, apartment 2. I advised their phone was stolen 2 weeks ago. No further.
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0: Hang up 22, it's going to be 5-2, Alpha Mike, 03, Romeo. Close your door, sir, and roll down your window. It's going to be on a black Dodge Dart. It's code 1.
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1: 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Hangout 22, Kilo 1.
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1: All right, show me all of the units they left behind. Tango 16, 10. 10, Milton is fine. I'm going to switch to the west.

Baker 22, 1050. Baker 22, 2317 South Parkway in front of Times Plaza. It's going to be on the access road. Hit and run, negative injuries. 1023 for your victim's description. The offender was in a black truck.

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1: Okay.
0: James 4.
2: Tango 23.
0: Tango 23.
2: 23. Myself and Tango 28. I'll be out at Irvine Green Cove. 12.
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0: 34, 10-4, thank you.
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0: Lima 13, 10-4. Charlie 210 status. 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

0: 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Delta 91069, the area of Stevens and Minor Street. Make contact with a complainant. Caller's advised there's a homeless white male wearing a hat, t-shirt, and pants, yelling about looking for 1079. He circles Humes, England, and Stevens and Minor. It's an ongoing issue.
1: Caller.
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2: Temple, Huntsville clear.
0: One Temple.
1: 6.
0: Nova 6.
1: Nova 6. I'm out at Hampton Cove Middle School. 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
0: Temple.
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0: 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Delta 12 Lima 111 status.
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2: Hang on, 31.
0: Tango 31.
2: That's you know, transporting to the 1040 at Bob Wallace in the parkway. 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
0: Tango 31, Tim.
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0: 10-4. Governor's in the parkway.

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0: Health 11, 1051. Delta 11 at 3407 Triana Boulevard, make contact with a Hispanic male in his early 20s, black polo shirt and khaki pants, reference to a 1050 hit and run that his wife was involved in.
1: Copy.

0: Tango 21. You see a 47 aerial left as a unit that hit 6 miles of the county lake in Winchester.
1: Tango 21, I copy. You need a 47 unit en route. Can you just 10-9 where?
0: 65 with us at County Lake in Winchester.
1: 10-4, I'll copy them.
2: India 10, do you have a unit in the area of Parkway and Sparkman?

0: Kangaroo.
1: And there's a silver Volkswagen Tiguan approaching Sparkman southbound on the parkway, possibly going to turn eastbound or continue south. Richard, I've got a Foxtrot 1020 under us.
0: 10-4.
1: It just indicates to turn eastbound.
2: And route 1055. 10-4, buffer tag.
1: You 10 Alabama tag, 39 Charlie 0, Romeo Papa 6.
2: 10-4.
0: Jordan.
3: 27-73-21 Vedette Lane. Since made contact with a female named Alexis, 10-5. Husband, he's out of town working out of state without knowledge of what's going on. Apparently she has children. There may be animals inside not taken care of. They're advising there's odors coming from the residences. Attempt to make contact with her and check welfare. Did advise to approach with care.
0: There's
2: Charlie 14, Henry status.
0: Charlie 14, code 1.
2: Charlie 14, code 4.
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3: 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It's the 10-40 of Bob Wallace in the parkway.
0: I got me a touch.

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1: Tango 14-1020.
0: Tango 14, southbound parkway access, head honk.
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0: 22 till like 27 Sabbath. Huntsville Charlie 22, Charlie 27 Sabbath.
1: 22. Code 1, negative contact with anybody with the car. We're 10-8.
0: Charlie 22, turn 4.

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1: 10-4, 8-49.
0: 11.
1: South 11.
0: Did anybody call an accident this morning in the area of 565 from the Bob Wallace exit? How about hit and run?
1: 10-23.

0: Tiger 22 says. Tiger 22 temples. Lima 13 temple. Delta 11, negative.
1: Negative.
0: Charlie 210, unauthorized use. I have apartment 201. Apologizing, their friend borrowed the vehicle, didn't return after 20 minutes, Lexington 17. Units at 1040 Bob Wallace in the parkway status.
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0: Hello?
1: 17, can you PX Alpha 26 when you're not 10-6?
0: 10-4, 10-23.

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0: Charlie, 23, 1064. 23 University Drive Research Park. If I think it's going to be the westbound side for Research Park exit, enters the university, a sedan parked with their flashers on, driver's doors open.
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1: 4, 1015, en route to Parkway Hobbs Island for 65 with ARAB police, beginning mileage 0.
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2: 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I'm just changing the address on it. 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
2: Iowa 37, 2327 Memorial Parkway at Roadside. Male, red, white, and blue tank top. Came in asking them to call HPD for him. He doesn't speak very much English, no further.
1: 10.
3: 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Being 10.2, we'll be on Roadside.
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2: 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I didn't see anything on Universe where they can't connect.
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1: First off,
2: 25 tempo. Charlotte 2 10 10 10 10 10 10 10 10 10 10 10 10 10 10 10 10 10 10 10 10 10 10 10 10 10 10 10 10 10 10 10 10 10 10 10 10 10 10 10 10 10 10 10 10 10 10 10 10 10 10 10 10 10 10 10 10 10 10 10 10 10 10 10 10 10 10 10 10 10 10 10 10 10 10 10 10 10 10 10 10 10 10 10 10 10 10 10 10 10 10 10 10 10 10 10 10 10 10 10 10 10 10 10 10 10 10 10 10 10 10 10 10 10 10 10 10 10 10 10 10 10 10 10 10 10 10 10 10 10 10 10 10 10 10 10 10 10 10 10 10 10 10 10 10 10 10 10 10 10 10 10 10 10 10 10 10 10 10 10 10 10 10 10 10 10 10 10 10 10 10 10 10 10 10 10 10 10 10 10 10 10 10 10 10 10 10 10 10

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Probably 23. 10:37. Probably 23 at 4955 Century Street, the Huntsville Place apartment. Made contact with a caller standing outside building 700. Maybe the maintenance supervisor is going to be wearing blue shirt and khaki pants. I believe they might have squatters living in a couple of the units. Unit 1018, 1055.

0: 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All we're done on fifth.
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3: Is there, you know, with a final disc here tonight?
4: Huntsville, to any unit with a fentanyl test kit tonight? Huntsville, to a unit 10-8 with a fentanyl test kit.
0: Tiger 22, I'll be the next second where they need it.
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6: Unit 13,
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4: Ten 23, officer.
0: Ten four, right around the corner. Being route to booking.
4: 4.
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5: Lima 111, 3110, Mountain Cove Circle, Suite B, Bravo, course of Osnet. An employee was assaulted. The wife of an ex-employee is the offender. Offender's driving a white sedan, unknown direction of travel. She's left the scene now. But she was a white female, possibly in her 30s, brown zip-up hoodie, wearing a bun, a Bridget Eves. Your victim will be a white female wearing black scrub pants.
4: Lynn, no last name, possibly took her friend's vehicle. It's a black 2018 Atlas.
0: 10-4.
7: 4. South 14. I copy. 13, 10, 22. 24 is around with me.
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0: 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Delta 9, Lima 13, 1004 North Parkway, Burger King. Black male, beefy, black shirt with white writing and black pants, harassing customers that want to trespass him. He's refusing to leave and harassing customers for money.
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0: Baker
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0: 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Baker 34, 10-4, Baker 27, 10-4. 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

0: between the 13 and 11 with a white male with a black shirt with white writing on it. 10-4.
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0: Anything else? No, I'm not. Bye. This is it.
1: He's out with a white male with a black shirt and white writing.
0: Lima 13, that's me from Delta 9 at 5.
1: Delta 9. Delta 9, do you see a subject?
2: I just checked with management. The offender left, this subject's involved.
1: 4. Lima 13, subject left.
3: Shelby, just advise that unit. We left a note on 115 to bring the car back. We're 10-8.

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2: Delta 9, Lima 13, 1069 TC.
1: Delta 9.
2: Lima 13, eastbound I-565 at the parkway. There's a concrete brick on the overpass causing a hazard. I can't advise if it's east of the parkway or west of the parkway or which lane it's in.
1: Overall, right.

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0: 13 Temple.
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0: 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I'll be up tonight.
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1: 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Just be about unable to use the seatbelt.

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0: 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There's a camper that has been parked in the street for about 3 months and causing a hazard. 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

0: Charlie 12, Charlie 14, 1062. Charlie 12, Charlie 14. Charlie 12, Charlie 14, 3911 Patton Road, apartment 4. Just contacted Norris F. He's a 63-year-old black male. He's not been answering his phone the last few days. The 1097 with the key to let officers in. The caller's a friend advising his vehicle hasn't moved in a week. He's not answering his phone. The lights are on in the residence, and he can't see anyone inside.
1: Charlie 12 Temple.

Charlie 210 status. 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
1: Probably as well as Templar.
0: Probably 12-10 ISO.
1: Charlie 12-10-4.

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0: Alabama tag 47, Alpha November, X-ray 04, on a gray, 4-4-50.
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Delta 9, Lima 111, 1062. Delta 9, Lima 111, 1300 North Parkway, the Parkway Inn, room 3. Attempt to make contact with a female that's possibly bedridden. Make sure you look at the comments before you go 1097. Caller advised that someone's supposed to be there taking care of her, but the female possibly left and left the door open. The female is a Tasha Sunny Page, a black female in her 30s, unknown clothing. I said the female possibly left the hospital without against medical orders.

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1: Like 111-1022. That's for clear. Probably 25 eastbound, 565 at Glen Hearn. Surviving a metal object around 3 foot between in one line, between two lanes. PD unit 1018, 1055.

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0: 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You said one. We're all set.
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1: From 10-22, on the side of the roadway. I'm backing out for roll call.
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0: 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Any 1006 from Lena Enterprise, failure to return.
1: Definitely come in.
2: Precinct.
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0: 9:10, 10:61. Okay. 9:10, 11:76 Old Monrovia Road at Atlantis Corner. Went inside the store in reference to homeless subjects, leaving buggy and other items by the dumpster. The subjects are not 1097. 10-4.
1: And we're at 10:42.
0: 10-4, 10:48 hours. Paper 27, Lima 111, 1062.
1: Paper 27.
2: Lima 111.
0: 27, Lima 111, at 1603 Wellman Avenue, Apartment B, Bravo. A nurse from Crestwood is posting a welfare check on a white male of Gary Dudley. Date was 3:10 of 59. He's made 1075 threats in the past. He left the hospital before being seen. They're concerned for his welfare.
2: And I copy all of that.
1: Twenty-seven. I got it.

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0: Lima 13. California Street at White. Fires about the pallets in the roadway.

0: Tiger 22. I'm en route to Cherokee Monroe to 10-6-9.
1: Tiger 22, 10-4.

0: Charlie 25, PC. Charlie 25, they're at University Drive and on Monrovia Road. They're advising that there's a green car sitting in the middle lane. The elderly lady got out of it and was walking on University towards the Chevron, but left the vehicle at the red light. It's possibly a Toyota.
1: Southbound of the lane to on another unit further back. With people
2: using Route California White, Timothy Godling, 13. Say 27, 10
3: point. 28, 10 8, 6 or west?
2: 10, 28, 10 point.
0: 10-4.
2: Red shorts.
1: Well,

0: Tiger 22. I'll be out with a vehicle unoccupied at 228 Church Street.
1: For change description.
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1: Tiger 22, 10-4.
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0: Boeing 13.
1: 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Notify Public Works to remove the rest of it. It's, the roadway is clear. Perfect.
0: 10-4, and it's actually on California Street in the curve.
1: We're southbound, just south of that intersection.
0: 10-4.

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1: I have no idea what the capabilities of the street sweeper is. It's small particles of pallets.

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0: 13 Route Temple.
1: 10-4. 2 status.

0: Baker 33, 1050, Baker 5. Three 915 Franklin Street. They've pulled into the parking lot. It occurred in the roadway. It'll be negative injuries. It's a gray Nissan Rogue and a blue Hyundai Sonata. Charlie 25, 10-4.
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1: 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Priest, correction, PSC, desk 1500, 1400.
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0: 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Still waiting for further. 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
1: Negative, I'm still waiting for further from 911. Charlie 23, just be advised, he's at Perimeter Parkway in University. He's to the right of Longhorn.

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5: Left, at her left, southbound, right behind her, he's a black male, 40s, black sweatshirt, gray sweatpants, his name is Kenny. Still waiting for 911 to put further details in.
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5: 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Charlie 23, you want 10-55 and around to you.
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2: You have another unit, you have a route for routine. Check their ear for a possible shoplifter, white male, in the parking lot.
3: I'm just going back, can I say I had to get turned around?
4: Or possible any unit that can be en route to the station area of Royal King.
5: 314, I'll be most driving.
4: 10-4.
2: Yeah. That's a big white male gray shirt. Tan pants next to a black SUV. Speed miles, I don't have any in it.
4: Can copy.
3: I'm 35, I'm still on 7-11 of you.
4: 10-4. Ten four.

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0: 23. I'm getting turned back around. I located them. They're on the south side of University, next to Zaxby's.
1: Charlie 23, you're advising that you're getting flagged down.
0: I get turned back around. They're not close to Longhorn. They're on the opposite side of University, next to Zaxby's.

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0: 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Banker 22 status.
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1: 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Charlie 25, you cut yourself off. Can I hear out with?
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1: Charlie 39.
0: Charlie 310 area, Providence Main Street, Noel Monrovia. They're advising there's bare wire hanging across the roundabout.
1: 39 Temple. 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
3: Hello.
0: Charlie 25, 10-4. Delta 5, Baker 37, 1069, subject Baker 3.
1: Delta 5.
0: Delta 5, Baker 37, 250, I told Native Cat with a complaint. Car supplies, there's a white female wearing a pink shirt and a wheelchair in the middle of the parking lot, not moving for vehicles.
1: Delta 5, 10-4. Delta
4: 4. 1-37, 10-22, I'll be
0: around. Baker 37, 10-22.
1: 10-4, 10-4.
0: Sample, that's clear.

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1: Alpha 36.
0: Alpha 36, Alpha 313. 1544 Pulaski Pike, black male, black shirt, brown boots. Male closed the door on female's legs, and now they're trying to get away. The caller disconnected the line. Answer on callback. Rapid SOS is pulling at 1512 Pulaski Pike.
1: Six, 10, 4.
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0: 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Page 37, Bay 310, 114, Heart of Huntsville Drive at Starbucks. Send 5 the manager. There's a male subject that's on trespass. He's back at the store. It's going to be a white male wearing a black shirt, camouflage pants, gray hair. Your complaint will be a white female in a green apron.
1: Thank you, sir. Thank
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0: Alpha 17 tonight.
1: 69 vehicle. Delta 91066 to Baker 4, 1963 South Parkway at the Medical Mall. Negative contact with a complaint and they're advising there's a vehicle in the parking lot, a gray Hyundai Tucson with a small dog in it and the windows aren't cracked. It's parked in the handicap spot.
2: Charlie 36, Charlie 37, 4508, Bob Wallace Avenue, apartment 1. Caller came on the line advising that a female is 1052 on the property. Still waiting for further from 911.
3: Hello, Bob.
2: Charlie 36, Charlie 37. It's going to be a white female in her 40s, 50s, gray shirt, PJ pants.
3: Where's your call?

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0: 14. 10-4. Serenity.
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0: 39-10-4.
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1: 10-4. 10-4. 13-10-7. 10-4.
3: Delta 9, be advised of vehicles on the east side of the mall.
0: Charlie, 33, 10-4.
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3: 33, 10, 10-4.
0: Tag and description.
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2: So, it's going to be in a driveway of 1801 Governor's Drive, across the street, Park Hill.
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0: Delta 9, I just got a cancellation. It was said come out to the vehicle and move it.
1: 1040, I was unable to locate.
0: 1040. 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
0: Lima 13, 10-4.
2: Ten 14 1 6605 on the plane.
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0: We're at 2617 Lancelot Drive for a Dodge Ram 2500 truck. Keep speeding up and down the roadway. No further 1149.

0: Baker 38, Lima 111. 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
2: Go on.
3: Charlie 36, 10-4. Units 170, 1063, reckless driver. 1063, the area of 2617 Landlot Drive. For a black Dodge Ram 2500, speeding up and down the road. I tried by a white male, no further, 1151, responsible clear.
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0: I'm a 15, 10-4. Baker 27 status.

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0: Well, Vegas, are you trying to copy insecure back door? Charlie 25 status. Charlie 25 status.
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0: Charlie 25, 10-4.

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1: And 4, Tango 12 status.
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2: About tonight.
1: South 5, 10, 4. 313, 10, 4.
3: Both being around to 431.
1: 38, 10, 4. Out 14, out 17, 1052.
4: We're out yet.
1: 10 unit tonight.
4: There's a 9 Memorial Parkway at Full Moon Barbecue. It's all black. It's already on 1052. He's in the dining area.
0: Out 14, 10, 4. 10, 4.

0: hospital to any King unit tonight. That's all clear.
1: Copy.
0: Seventeen, did you copy to 1022?
2: Yes.
0: King one, go ahead.
2: King one, are you looking for a king unit?
0: King one south was looking for a king unit.
1: I'll switch.
3: T1, Temple, we've got a 1081 with an integer back door on 182 Old Highway 431.
2: King 1, Temple. King 5 should be going 10-8 at 12 o'clock. I'll PX and make sure he's in route.
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0: 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Serenity calling back and advise ETA 45 minutes. Huntsville clear.
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Delta 1061. Delta 5, Camelot Pool at 2443 Green Mountain. 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
1: 4-7, Alpha Yankee, Charlie, Romeo, and I, on a white 4 Fusion.
0: 10-4.
2: 3-4.
0: Charlie, 12, I copy 3-4. 10-4, can you have one of them 10-21?
2: 10-4.
0: Huntsville clear.
3: 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Tonight, 10-4.

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0: 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Tiger 310, 1050, negative entry.
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0: 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I'll be 1069 in the area of 4536 University Drive.
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1: Not copy.
0: So far. Charlie 14, 10-4. Charlie 14, 10-4.
2: Got it, decreasing.
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1: Seven. 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We're up to it.

13, 1069 subjects. Alpha 312, Alpha 313, Creative Way and Opportunity Boulevard. There's a maroon Saturn sedan with three subjects at the lot. There's three black males in their 20s, all have no shirts on and sagging shorts.

0: So you're 22, Baker 37, 1069 area. The area is public, so it's 10 Pelham Avenue. Reference to a hit and run. Caller is a third party, saw it happen. Plus the victim's Honda is still 1097. Offender was a blue SUV with a yellow tag. Plus they sideswiped him, left the area. 1069 area for the offender's vehicle.
1: I want to do a cop.
2: Back there, Dustin.

0: Papa 312, copy.
1: Papa 312, stand by.
0: 10-4. Alpha 314, there's no key holders in the CAD history. The PX that's listed on file. 1232.
2: 10-8-0-3-4.
0: 2-10-4. Possible to a King unit tonight. Possible to a King unit tonight. Huntsville clear. That's 22, Huntsville clear.

0: Esatto.
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0: Figure 37, Figure 38, 1051. Figure 37, Figure 38, the VIP Inn and Suites at 10013 Memorial Parkway. Door is going to be in room 142. Advisor husband, 1041 or yesterday. He's left. I think he's possibly back in route to this 1020. Black male, Michael Harrison on clothing. Probably on 1079. Doesn't have a vehicle, but a friend could be en route with him. The car was in a different room last day, and they moved her, so the offender wouldn't know which room she's in.
1: So, looking, copy.

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0: Okay, 12 from 71.
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0: Governor from Franklin. Alabama 2A, Charlie 0, Whiskey, November X-ray, White, Kia, K5.
1: Yeah, 12, 10, 4. Okay, 13, 10, 20. Tango 13, sound 1020.
0: Indian Creek.
1: Ten four, unit Indian Creek, Kelly Springs. Tango 13, unit Indian Creek and Kelly Springs.
2: Apple.
1: For time description.
0: Alabama 47 Alpha Delta Yankee Delta Mike the Silver Kia Sedona.
1: Yeah, 13-10-4.
0: And that was 3-14.

0: 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Tango 13 status. Tango 13, 10-4. Scanning notification 1050 westbound. Descriptions.
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0: 34, 10-4.
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0: That's 24-10-4.

0: Tiger 34, Lima 111. It's going to be westbound on the right-hand lane, a gray Nissan SUV, a white Honda Pilot, and a gray Toyota 4Runner.
1: More careful. Lima 111, I copy.

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1: En route, Memorial Parkway northbound, Clinton exit.
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1: Baker 22, I had a 1052 and Baker 2. Baker 22, accept PetSmart 2750, Carl T. Jones. The employees advising on blackmail, green shirt, black shorts, harassing customers and employees. He's last seen walking out the front, possibly heading towards Target. They've been attempting the 1052 him for a while now.
0: 10-4. No longer are there. Or do they still have eyes on me?
1: Baker 22, I can't advise.
2: 1055. King 8.
1: King 8.
2: I'll be taking care of there in reference to that.
1: 10-4.

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0: 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Charlie 12, 10-4.

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1: 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It was a 10:52 at Mar on Carl T. Jones. Denver's possibly no longer 1097. Can you 1069 area in reference?
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1: 4. 10 negative contact, that's subject. I think you can right there on the contact.
0: 10-4, Baker 22, copy. Need 10-22.
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0: Bigger 37, bigger 38, just in that area. Bigger 37, bigger 38, in the area of 2010, Buchanan Place. We had a 911 call. No one was responding. You're shuffling in the background. They then hung up. Sent a call back. Go straight to voicemail. On the Earth Observance.
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333 northbound Highway 431 at Doves Hill. 18 wheelers, 10-7 in the roadway. Crossing TC. 4.

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1: Runway 39, both units.
0: Charlie 39, Charlie 310, 710, Nick Pitchard Road at the Villas at Kelly Spring, apartment 1405. Line advised that they hear kids screaming in this apartment. They've never seen the neighbor's bird description.
1: 39, both units, copy.

Charlie 33, 1050, name injury. 33 in the area of Stack Street and Wakers Way. They're advising it's a 1999 Nissan Maxima and a Hyundai Sonata.

0: 14th, that's the bill.
1: 14, 1020.
0: Thank you, 14. Parkway, Stallworth.
1: Ten 4, second description.
0: Thank you, 14. Alabama Alpha 3110 uniform. Black Mercedes, PLA 250.
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0: 33-10-4, Vega 38, if traffic.
2: 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The other unit is 1022. I'll be in route at 1069 here.
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0: 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It's going to be Moore's Mill on PPG Way.
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1: 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Alpha 36, Alpha 312, 2402 Medeiros Road. Ex-boyfriend is threatening the caller. Offenders are black male, 53, all black clothing with an afro.
2: Thanks for coming.
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0: Charlie 37, 1061. Charlie 37, it's going to be in the area of 3409 Alpine Street, 1017, in reference to a tree company cutting trees in the alleyway, breaking her fence.
1: Okay.
0: 10-4, Alpha 36, Alpha 312, copy.
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0: Tango 22 status.
1: In the area.
0: Area 38, 10-4. Tango 22 status.
1: How did you go?
0: 22, 10-4. Charlie 32 in the area of 26641 Distribution Boulevard. It's going to be in reference to a white Ford Escort, no tag, pulling a trailer. Trailer tag 520987. It was 1038 of aluminums on the property via video footage.
1: That's simple.
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1: Charlie 32, copy.
2: 32, I copy. All right.
1: Clear. Charlie 25, 10-4.
0: Okay.
1: 38, 10-4. 1038, victim. Alpha 312, 2304 Virginia Boulevard. Caller by someone stole a female's phone. As this address is flagged for Charlotte Galen Bell, elderly white female, 470 pounds, white hair, has dementia.
3: Okay, just that before. Next 14, Madison Lane, the parkway, pulled into Fresno Bay, ready.
1: 10-4, tag and description.
3: 47 Charlie, 70 Echo Hotel, White Jeep. 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We can back out on the Madison Lake, stand up the direction on Madison Lake.
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3: Madison Lake.
1: Madison Lake.
3: 10-14, 10-58 is speeding. Current speed is 48. Traffic is moderate.
1: 48, traffic moderate. No traffic.
3: North Englewood, northbound Englewood. Speed had gotten to 63 on Madison Lake. Speed currently 43 on Englewood.
1: 43, northbound Englewood. Eastbound Timbercrest.
3: 37, northbound Fieldcrest.
1: Speed 37 on Timbercrest.
3: And then a driveway, 2507.
1: 10-4, 2507 Timbercrest, 10-3.
3: Southbound, westbound.
1: Timbercrest on a 1071.

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1: 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I'm a tag 47, Alpha Papa Whiskey Charlie Echo on a gray Hyundai Elantra.
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3: Brazilian advice is going to be in between Englewood and Philcrest, possibly in the creek.
1: 10-4, can I get a unit en route to Birchfield and Englewood? Charlie 313, 10-4.

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0: Alpha 13, I copy your 1097.
3: The offender is probably going to be the registered owner of the vehicle. Alabama DL 837-9312.
0: 10-4. Tango 14, do you have the subject's name? 1022. Charlie 32, Charlie 36, 1050, negative injury.
2: 32.
0: Charlie 36, and there is exit 17A, eastbound Alpha 65, Jordan Lane. The 17B, Bravo. There is also a single vehicle, 1050, gray 2021 Jeep Wrangler.
3: From behind the house. The 13 unit in route.
0: 5 in route.
2: 13, you know, 5 in route. Lakewood. Class there.
0: 10-4.
4: He's all locked down.
0: Cancel to any unit that can advise.
1: Like you. Behind the school.
0: Do they need to go on lockdown? Bob.
4: I did copy all traffic. 10-4, thank you.
0: King 5 status. Huntsville to King 5.
5: King. All right.
0: 14, 10-4. King 5 status. King 5, are you code 1? You set off your emergency button.
2: No.
0: 10-4, you just copy King 5 is code 1. En route to Blue Spring and Oakdale Terrace.
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0: Charlotte 310, it's going to be a Bluebell, 5600 Mooresville Road. It's going to be a Gilberto Giacino, date of birth is 4/23/2005. They're en route, ETA 10 to 15 minutes.
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1: Al 37, that offender is also going to be missing a shoe.
0: 4 units copy, the offender is also missing a shoe. Biker 37. For 37, 10-4. King 5, what's your exact?

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0: Unit 13.
1: About the middle of the property on the west side of Lakewood, there's a drainage creek that runs off to the west. Can you position a couple officers to keep an eye on that?
2: Singapore. The homeowner of the driveway we're in, the offender, Rodian Brooks, is her child's father. She's given us permission to search the house, and we will, but I don't think he made entry to the house.
0: 10-4. You just copy. The offender is the house father of that 1020. She gave permission to search the house.

0: Does he have 1029s or can he buy the 1068 while he ran?
1: Single 14, dish. 1079 the vehicle. Ms. Maynard at this point. Penetrate his record.
2: 10-4.
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1: 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They're closing Ward Avenue from Russell to Colin for about 3 to 4 hours. No, brother, 1342. Lima 15, 10-4.
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0: Hi.
1: 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Victor 4, status. 10-4. Victor 4, what's your 10-20?
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0: 16, Junior, do you have that number?
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0: Well, thank you.

0: Charlie 14, Charlie 37, 1038. Charlie 37, 4120, Triana Boulevard at Dollar General. They're advising it's a black subject, unknown gender, wearing a black shirt, carrying a brown backpack, 1038 of items, last seen walking southbound.
1: Charlie's on the
0: Charlie 3274.

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1: 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India 10.
3: Works that call to Dollar General. Subject of black male, black hoodie, black shorts, the brown shark backpack. He's still walking southbound at 4317 Triana.
1: 10-4 Charlie, 14 Charlie 6. Copy.
4: Charlie, 7-10-4.

0: And that subject for the call of Dollar General turned eastbound in the area of 4401, Triana.
1: Charlie 14, copy.
2: Copy. Hurry up, Giant Dick. Just north of Merrimack Trailer Park.
1: 10-4, Charlie 37, copy.
2: 10-64.
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2: Oh, Swimmer from NASCAR, but Alabama 47 Alpha Yankee 5 Hotel Mike Black Kia Rio.
1: Ten four.

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1: 10-4, 10-12, 30-4.

0: Charlie, 14. She advised that she can't say which item specifically, but that the book bag was empty when they first came in the store.
1: Charlie, 14. 10-4. 10-4.

0: Charlie 14, Charlie 37, just be advised. They also have a 1052 at the original 1020 Knowledge Advice, and they're currently in the store. 1023 for a description. Charlie 12, 10-4.
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2: 33.
0: Charlie 33, Charlie 15, area 3121 Drake Avenue at Speedmore. They're advising that they're out with a 60-year-old female that was complaining of swollen feet. They're requesting HPD being around for a possible 1052.
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4: Eleven Temple.

0: Negan, sir, 1029, the Bonstone PD. Charlie 36, 10-4, new unit, the 1029 with Longstone PD.
1: Charlie 39, go ahead.
0: 39, 8897, Highway 72 at Circle K. It's going to be Ellen Neely, date of birth 5-2-1984, Longstone's en route, unknown ETA.
1: 10-4.

0: King of 13 tonight.
1: King of 13 to 4. Northbound, Borough Watt Suburban, driving recklessly, weaving in and out of traffic. Last thing, getting on the westbound off I-65, nothing further. 1417, Huntsville clear.

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0: 313, Holmes and Jordan, that's their pet.
1: 10-4, can you advise if any injuries?
0: Injuries?
1: 10-4, vehicle descriptions.
0: Charlie 313, blue van, white van.
1: 10-4.
2: You're on my there, Dollar General.
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3: No, 37, you can
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4: 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And Baker 2 at Linden Park and DeWitt Drive need to contact. 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

0: That's it there.
1: 10-4. Stay northbound the parkway from Governor's for a white Suburban. Driving reckless in and out of lanes, headed northbound. Flashing, getting going westbound on 565, no further 1421.

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1: Charlie, 313, 10, 4. Baker, 310.
2: Myself, 38, will be en route to Belfridge, Greenway for a bike SD.
1: 310, 10, 4.

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1: Baker 34, 10-4.
2: 10-9.
1: Baker 311, 10-4. He is on Drake status. 33, 10-4.

0: 5, 10, 7.
1: 10, 4. Charlie 15, 10-4.
2: I mean, Governor's Drive for a white Chevy Suburban driving recklessly in and out of the lanes for their 14-27 hours, I'm still clear.

0: Baker 311, says.
1: I'm calling on 10.
0: 311, Tampa. Baker 311 is the vehicle code 1.
1: That's for registered on our leaves over there.
0: Lima 111 says.
1: Go on.
0: Lima 111, Temple Huntsville clear.
2: Ten four.
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1: Oh, 37-10-4. Is this in reference to the 1052?
0: 10-4 it is.
1: 10-4.
2: Charlie 39, sound accept.

0: Charlie 313, 1069 harassment, approaching 1061 harassment. Charlie 313 is going to be at 1000 Glen Hearn Boulevard at the airport. The complainant will be at the front of the airport where people get dropped off at. He'll be a Hispanic male, 3 years of age, gray shirt, black pants, and a hat. Airport PD is not handling. They're telling the caller he has to have HPD being route. He called in advising that his girlfriend was posting videos on TikTok causing a defamation of character.
1: For the TikTok.

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0: Charlie 210 CC. In the area of Oakwood Road Research Park, they're advising west side of the intersection to go eastbound. There's a gold sedan with their hazards on. No one with the vehicle.
1: Okay.

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1: What's happening in the description?
0: 47 Alpha Echo Delta 9 Charlie. Aurora Chevy Cruze.
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1: Charlie 14, 10-4.
0: Yes, I'll be
1: Charlie 37, 10-4.

0: 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Sergeant and Jordan Lane, there's a power line in the roadway just east of this intersection.
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1: 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Black male, 20s to 30s, red shirt, blue jeans, white book bag. He's now walking towards the tire place.
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3: Can I have that description?
1: Scott 36, black male, gray sweatshirt, black pants.
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1: 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Lima 15, 10. Charlie 313 is negative contact 2 times on callback.
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0: status. Hustle to Victor 3 status. Victor 3, 10-4.
1: For security, have contact with the subject tonight.
0: Charlie 3, 13-4. Tango 13 status. Tango 13-4. Charlie 210 status.
2: Oh, we're waiting for his phone from here.
0: Charlie 210-4.
3: What's going on tonight?
0: Charlie 27-4.

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1: 13. 14.
0: 313, L314, 2520 Winchester Road. Harvest Time Church, I think a silver van's parked in the back of the parking lot for several hours, possibly occupied. Suspicious, the caller's requesting contact in the front office of the church.
2: Three reckless driver, 72 in Nance. Units 1063 perplexed, semi truck driving reckless, running people off the road. It's displaying Alabama tag 41 Charlie, Zero Uniform, November Echo. Last seen westbound 72 from Nance. No further 1510, that's clear.

Thank you for 11, Temple, Huntsville, clear. Delta 11, Charlie 14, 251. Delta 11, Charlie 14, 4101 McBay Street, apartment number 8. Caller's advising that their girlfriend bit their ear and then locked them out of the house. Leave your victim as a female also.

0: 7. 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Vehicle's unoccupied. Heading in 10-22.
1: Okay, mark up. 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
3: 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Passed their unit at the courthouse, but they lost sight. No further, 15-18.
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1: Tango 13, 1020.
2: Southbound at Old Madison Pike.
1: Now 32 off 37, 1038.
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5: A white male in his 20s, white shirt. This is from this resident. He's left in a white Dodge truck with an Alabama Tech Alpha Zero, Bravo Whiskey, Bravo Yankee 1, possibly heading towards university.
6: 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How about?
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0: Baker 14.
1: Subject's not at home. DHR caller says she'd be en route, possibly around 15, 20 minutes. We advise them to call us back if they need us. I'm 10-8.
0: 10-4.

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0: Seven Delta 12, 100 Jefferson Street at the Coffee Clutch. Negative contact with the complainant. Call us. There's a male acting strange, laughing, has his pants and wears underwear showing, sitting on the park outside the business. It's going to be a black male in his 40s, possibly all blue clothing. Just check his welfare. Thinks he may be 1079 or 1056.
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2: Alpha 12, 297, I made contact with the planet, so for that, so already left, southbound towards Northside Square, 1069 area.
1: Southbound 4th, Northside Square. 40 years of age, Captain America shirt and olive green pants in reference to an unauthorized use of the vehicle.
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2: Baker 34, 1906 Polk Drive. 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

0: myself as well. Negative contact, negative disturbance, 7-10-22 tonight.
1: Negative 37-10-22.
0: Catch that hook up. Out 26 tonight.
1: Now 26 and 4. Biker 311, 10 4. Biker 37, 1055, Biker 311. There's going to be 7639 Fleming US 1065 with DHR, reference to a safety plan.

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1: 三号。Charlie 32, Charlie 33, 1051. Charlie 32, Charlie 33, 4121, Newsom Road, Apartment B, Bravo 1. Make contact with a male. Reference problems with his child's mother. Refuse to leave. A lot of arguing. Baker 21, 10-4.
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0: And Harden.
2: Ten four description.
0: Two white males, one with a orange shirt, blue jeans, second with a blue shirt and blue pants. Tell him.
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2: Charlie 25, Charlie 310, 1069.
0: Hold on, tag 453 Echo Bravo on a white crest of 300.
2: Advising there was a subject at the back of La Quinta selling 1079. All I could advise that the subject was about to get into an SUV, an on color, and leave.
1: 10-3, Pulaski Pike, University Drive, for felony code down.
0: 13-25, 10-4-10.

0: is there any challenge services?
1: Charlie, 210 to 4.
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1: Charlie, 33 to 4.

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0: Tiger 312-9 Woodside Drive. Make contact with a female. Screen reference to her mother that has severe PTSD. She left out of the house about 30 ago without pants, took her sister's vehicle, sped out of the driveway. She left in a black 2016 Hyundai Elantra sedan. Screen a white female in her 50s wearing a white short sleeve shirt, no pants, short brown hair, a Mary Rayleigh

0: Viker 37, 1050, Viker 2. Viker 37, Martin Road and Whitesburg Drive. There'll be negative injuries, but it's a hit and run. The offender was driving a silver Nissan sedan, 1023 for what the complainant's driving.
1: Make it for simple.
0: 71023 on that. Hold up 1081.
1: 7, copy.
0: 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Ten four. It's going to be 4245 Balmoral Drive at People's Bank of Alabama. 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
1: Teller.
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0: 10-4. 53, just south of research.
2: 10-4, Andrews.
0: I need 1-10-58. Driver is having lots of pain.
2: 10-4. Pain description.
3: 5-1, Charlie 04, 0 Mike. Not white, EAK 5.
2: Hang at 13-4.
0: I'm trying to

0: 24. Tonight, you have first shift en route to a call.
1: Two other vehicles, negative injuries.
2: 10-4. Spot 10-22.
3: Almost 10-97.
2: 10-4. Tango 13 status.
3: Oh.
2: Tango 13, you didn't get out on code 1?
3: Well, I'm code 1.
2: Tango 13, 4. Yeah, it's 10-18 for 10-50 possible injuries, Highway 53 and Research Park Boulevard.

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1: Make a mean route to Highway 53.
0: Charlie 25, 10-4. Appears to be a single car, 1050, one vehicle in the ditch. There's a white van that's possibly involved, but it appears to be a single car, 1050.
1: Ten four.

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1: Charlie 210-4. Charlie 25, further, they're going to be in the northbound lanes.
2: Seven.
1: Fox 12-10-4. Now 312-10-69 subject.
2: Now 312.
1: Now 312. McDonald's at 2234 Winchester Road. Caller not requesting contact. Advising a white male, 30 years of age, black hat, black shirt, khaki or green pants. Put a 1049 to his waistband. He's parked close to the Publix in a white SUV with a Tennessee tag. To the McDonald's. Or can you be en route to a 1050 in Baker 2?
3: Sure.
1: It's going to be at Martin Road and Whitesburg Drive. Correction, they pulled into the post office on Whitesburg Drive. We had hit and run. 1023 for what the complaint in, but the offense correction. Fender was driving a silver Nissan sedan, the black male driver, and the complaint will be in a black sedan.
3: 424. Baker 37. I'm 10-8. Baker 34, 10-22.
2: Sending message.
1: 10-4.
4: DV2.
1: DV2.
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1: DV2, 10-4.
4: 10-8-22-10.
1: 10-4. George 7. Do you have traffic?
3: And it would DV2.
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0: Charlie 27 to 4.
3: Now 26 to 4.
0: Lima 13, 10, 4.
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0: 10, 10, 4.
3: Charlie 15
0: to 4. 10-7. Lima 111, 10-4.

0: Charlotte stands for.
1: Or 10-59, next in line. Roger was in a ditch. Red Pontiac.

0: Delta 5, 10, 7.
1: 5, 10, 4. Bayer 37, 10, 4. Biker 37, 1050, possible injuries. Twenty-eight Bluff Creek Circle. Caller advised that truck went off the roadway, actually on South Chaldee. Advised the vehicle smoking. Driver's getting out of the vehicle. It's a dark green truck. I also got one. It's actually going to be at South Chaldee and Valley Green. I got another call that says negative injuries.
2: And 1055.
1: I'm getting route. 834,
0: 10 for you.
1: Delta 12, 10 for you.
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1: 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Sorry, Temple.
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0: Alfred 14 status. 10-4. Yeah, it's an 18 for 1069 subjects in Alpha 1. Alpha 32. In the area of Costco, possibly between Costco and Office Depot, 1205 Memorial Parkway. A white female in her 60s, teal shirt, laying halfway in the road.
1: Yeah.
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3: 6.
0: 6.
3: 6. Can you advise the ACT team or any units en route to Mesker door? It appears the offender is going to be sitting underneath a tree out front.
1: Sorry, we talked about

0: Tango 14.
1: And I was just advised that my fender from the 1071 is turning itself in at the front desk of PSC. I'll advise when he's in custody.

0: 10 so.
1: Very gentle.
2: Charlie, 313 tonight.
1: Charlie, 313 to 4.
3: 3-3.
1: It is going to be on South Charlie and it's blocking one of the southbound lanes.
4: Ten four.

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1: Five, three, three, four, one.
0: Sorry, Temple.

Alfred Levington, 61 Harassment. Al 311, 1307 Lancewood Drive, Apartment D Delta. Caller's over here, brother messaged her saying he's coming back. I think he left a week ago, texted earlier today. He's a black male, 20 years of age, unknown clothing, with red and black hair. He's not 1097.

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0: Temple.
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0: DV10, were you able to get a couple of units?
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1: 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Where do I need?
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1: 313, I copy. Interrupt the Chevy.
0: 10-4.
2: The southbound side is ours if you're in front of 1128 in the curve there, and not the next curve. Northbound side is Sheriff's Department jurisdiction.
1: Mm-hmm.
0: 10-4.
3: Yeah, see, the first curve south of Cecil.
2: 10-4, the first curve south, the southbound side is ours, the northbound side is state.
1: Negative contact, okay.
0: 10-4.
4: I'm going to wrap it up before you.
2: 3-4-9-4.
3: I copy. She was northbound when the 1050 occurred.
2: 10-4, I'll notify state.

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Charlie 32, Charlie 33 status. 10, 4, 10, 4.

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1: 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We're at the Hampton Inn on the far west end of the parking lot, off of Boulevard South.
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0: The 10-4, I'm asking now if they advise the ETA.
2: Unit 6, 10-4. They don't particularly want a report, but they took down a sign, street sign, so I think 10-17 is going to have to be done.
0: 10-4.
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I find Mary Dell Rayley left her home in her daughter's vehicle without permission. Mary suffers from PTSD and anxiety and left the house only wearing a white shirt. Any contact her daughter, no further 1626.

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1: 10-4, 10-20.
0: Southbound Parkway, Maine, just north of University.
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0: Negative injuries, be between a motorcycle and a blue Nissan Altima.
1: 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Bay 46, Temple. 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

0: Charlie 33, 45 or 6, Baywood Drive. 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
0: I just got a 1038 in Baker 5 Alpha.
1: Go ahead with
0: it. 10-4, it's going to be 18 Brennan Hill Lane. It's reference identity theft, victim only.

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1: Charlie 49, 10-4. 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
1: .412-2725 Oak Tree Lane. There was a Nissan Altima, burgundy or brown in color, meeting with a black convertible, possibly doing a 1079 exchange. The Nissan's now going towards Massam Lake and Blue Spring.
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2: 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Call one contact.
1: Negative contact. 42-10-4. Can you be en route to the 1038 victim at 2305 Jordan Lane at Walmart? Charlie 42, there was a vendor 1097 correction. They're no longer 1097. They're getting the evidence. They'll be in the LP office for contact. So there was a possible weapon involved. Said the subject attempted to push out a fire door.

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0: 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You have wind in your mic 10-9.
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0: 10 7. Charlie 42 10 4.

0: 311 CC. Officer 11, correction, it's also going to be 1064, Oakwood and Shady Lane, the white Nissan Sentra, 107 in the roadway.
1: Three 14, 311, 10-12.

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Units 1070, 1063, Reckless Driver. 1063, the area of 9000 Greenbrier Parkway at Mazda Toyota near Gate 4 for a gray Acura RDX. Tag 47 Charlie 78 Hotel Romeo. Caller advisor, last seen westbound, swerving in their vehicles. Nothing further, 1646, Huntsville clear.

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Eagle Swerve, it's a great Acura RDX, tag 47, Charlie 78, Hotel Romeo, no fire, 1547, Huntsville clear.

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0: Felt and Victor 4 Beagle, this car is call sign. We never advised we were out on that traffic stop at the University of Pulaski. You can keep us on that and show us 1069 area in reference. It'll be at 5029 Galaxy Way.
1: Out 45.
2: 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Never out to Victor 3.
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0: 10-4, 16-50. Ten four.

Charlie 48, 1064. Charlie 48 in the area of Old Madison Pike and Slaughter Road. They're advising there's a black Ford SUV that's just east of this 1020, that's 107 on the roadway.

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0: Charlie 43, Charlie 48, 1038. Charlie 48 in the area, 6140 University Drive. Everybody has a white male blue jacket, plaid pants, walking in front of the store. Concealed items. They're advising they'll attempt to make contact with the subject leaves the store, make contact with LP in front of the store. 1023 on the store name. They're advising that they'll be on the general merchandise side. 22 my last. It's going to be a Walmart. Somebody's already on 1052.
1: What's your copy?
4: Yeah, nothing.

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1: Camp 14,
2: Temple. Charlie 45, 1050, negative injury. Charlie 45, it's going to be in the area of Old Madison Pike and westbound I-565 on the on-ramp. The dark blue Toyota Camry and a gray Mazda midsize SUV.
3: Alpha 412, 2817 Brett Road. Caller from 911 advised they were sick and hit a car. 1058 also en route. Still waiting for further.
4: 475.
2: Charlie 42 status.
4: You're good one.
2: Charlie 42, 10-4.

0: Charlie 310, I'm in the area.
1: Charlie 310, 10-4. That was 6.
2: I was on 10-6 out at night court.
1: That was 6, 10-4.

0: 410 off 412. It's going to be a white Ford truck and a black Charger.
1: Biker 33 says.
0: A Alpha Bravo Darius. March 11, subject is wanted for 1037 3rd by Madison County. Positive came in. Alpha 35, Alpha 37, 1069 harassment.
2: Alpha
0: 35, Alpha 37, 1400 of Angel Drive, the downtown rescue mission. Women's side, there's a male discriminating against the caller. She advised he's trying to hurt her feelings. I'm still waiting for further. 13-10-4.
3: 310, I'll be out of that vehicle. Yeah, gray Ford SUV, Alabama tag. Alpha 3, Delta Charlie, Bravo 9. Still not occupied. 1039 inbound.
0: Charlie, 13-10-4. Alpha 37, Alpha 311. Offender is a white male, 69 years of age, red shirt, black pants,

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1: Right.
0: 10-4. Alpha 33 status.
2: 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Counter just 27.
0: 10-4.

0: 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Now for 13.
1: Okay. En route to PSC, what is that, your 3's temperature?

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0: Lima 23, Charlie 45, just be advised, we have several 1029s for traffic for that subject as well. 7 traffic in hand.
1: 10-4. Charlie 48, close tonight, sir.
0: Charlie 48, 10-4, Lima 23, you copy that traffic.
2: Lima 23, I copy.
0: Sounds clear.

0: Alpha 311. She's actually on the women's side. Only PX, I can't call her back.
1: Cool. Like right now, I'm out of it.
2: For 5 as Lima 23, come to the front.
0: Lima 23, copy, come to the front. Hunt's clear.

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1: Or so.
2: 311.
0: Baker 47, Baker 311, 4142 South Parkway at Stern Park Apartments. Make contact at the office with a complaint in a red Ford Fusion with a pink tag. Her ETA is 10 minutes. She's advising her ex-boyfriend's roommates are threatening her. Subject showed up at her work today. She's advising that they don't live at this location.
1: Something like that.
2: Thank you, Chief. Careful. We're done.

0: Third down, four.
1: Baker 31, 700 Church Street. Cars by there's a black male, black shirt, black pants, cursing, asking people for money, asking on several attempts to leave, and the subject made threats to 1041 to complain. The caller wants the subject to move along, and if he won't, he'll attempt it to him. It's going to be the ABC store. Unit 1055.
2: We're about to take 31-1022.
1: Hey, 31-1022.
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1: EV7, I can't assign cases anymore.
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1: 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Ten four. Now on 10-4.

0: or is there a Cardinal unit tonight?
1: Huntsville to a Cardinal unit tonight. Cardinal, can you switch the last, please?
2: Ten four.
1: Victor 4, go for Cardinal 8.
0: Pictures and collect evidence.
1: Can you be en route to 5029 Galaxy Way? Victor 4, y'all code 1.

0: 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And 21 7100. Baker 47 status.
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0: 7 10 4. They're en route to the apartment now.
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0: 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Dann hast du es.
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1: 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F is in bright. Temple.
2: Gene, 1071.
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2: 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Our final is going to be at Harbor's, at Moore's Mill, and Harbor Complex.
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0: 10-4, tagging description. I'm full clear.
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0: Al-35, Alpha 311. 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
1: 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Lima 20-30, Charlie 42, 10-6-9, Animal.
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1: 23, Charlie 42, 3402 Pacific Circle. 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Status. 10-3-5-10-4.
0: We're going to direct.
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1: Echo 1, where's my other unit?
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0: 10-4, I need another unit and route to 4515 Bonnell.
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0: Temple.

0: Charlie 43, I'm safe.
1: Charlie 43, 10-4.
2: Air of Lincoln Street and Clinton Avenue. Need a contact with the complainant. Car supplies, there's a 1051 occurring, a male trying to drag a female by the hair. It's going to be a white male in his 40s, camouflage shirt, blue jeans, short brown hair, and a long beard.
1: Charlie 310, Ace felons advising that they should be 1097.
0: Charlie 310, 10-4.
3: 48, we'll beat him up with that. Just hold our call for now, please.
2: 10-4. Do you still want Baker 46 and route, or negative?
3: Negative, we'll take care of
2: it. 10-4, Baker 46, 1022. 10-4.
0: 10-4.
1: Charlie 43, 507 Plummer Road at Blackburn Chapel, CP Church. They're advising that someone possibly threw rocks into the window of their bus, white bus, unknown offender at this time. Said that they do have cameras, but it's unknown if they caught it. Complaint is going to be a sheriff's deputy.
0: Yeah.
3: Charlie 39, 507.
1: Charlie 39, 10-4.

0: Ford 7.
1: DB2 with 10 out of 7 at Church of Clinton. Can you just turn on the description?
2: Charlie 310.
3: I still have no contact with Ace Towing. Be advised, I'm just east of 7550 Old Madison Pike.
2: Charlie 310, 10-4, we advise him that you were just east of the intersection. I'll PX him back and go from further.
0: Thank you.
2: Charlie 45, 10-4. Alpha 32, Alpha 33, 1069 Animal.
4: 32. Oh, there.
2: Alpha 32, Alpha 33, 710 Julia Street. There's a gray, blue bully mix roaming the neighborhood, possibly suffering from heat exposure.
4: Is it trouble? Oh, there's a coffee.

0: 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We'll be out with him at that intersection. Chevy Trailblazer, Indiana Tag, Tango Kilo, 7-6, Delta Pop Kilo.
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I'm 10-4.

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1: 10-4. Restless driver, 431. From the area to Raceway on Highway 431 South for a blue Honda minivan, driving reckless, going across multiple lanes. 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
0: Charlie 49, 1306 Benbrook Boulevard. They're requesting 1017 in reference to harassment from our friend. It's not 1051 related. They did on the disc.
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0: 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Can we get an impound route, please?
1: Al 37, 10-9.
0: Can we get roadside route, please?
1: 10-4, is it for an impound?

0: Charlie North End, 1050. 10-4. Charlie 310 said 1038 at 7506, Highway 72 at Academy Sports. They're advising that there's three subjects that walked out with items. They got into a black Kia sedan with a temporary tag in the back window, 621245, Tennessee tag.
1: Charlie 313,
0: Charlie 313, 10-4.

0: 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Charlie 39, 10-4.
1: Attention, 71. Tiger 387.
0: Tiger 311, 1020.
1: Well, I'm Walmart on better to it.
0: Change description.
1: We have a 47 Golf 624 on that one. Put your SUV.
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1: Charlie 7.
0: Charlie 37.
1: Yeah, I can hear all that.
0: 10-4, send me a 155 Sandy Hollow Drive. Complaint is inviting they found money and they want to turn it into an officer.
1: Charlie 7, 10-4.

0: 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Charlie 37, can 1022.
1: Copy, can 1022. Huntsville clear. Alpha 314 status. 10-4. Tango 35, 10. Thank you, 30, 30, 10-4.

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0: Baker 47, 10, 22.
2: 47, Echo.
0: Oh, 48, 10, 4.

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1: Out for you. How about Green Device? You're both 10-8? 10-4.

0: from Citi. Ten six from asking you to see this.
1: 45, 10-4. Bay 48, Bay 49, 1069 subject. Three 309 South Parkway Redstone Federal Credit Union. So male in the parking lot with the hood up on a white convertible with a top down. They think he's trying to hotwire the vehicle.
2: 37 in the area, 4275 Foster Avenue. There was two females yelling in the background. Negative answer to the call takers. Be right check there for any disturbance.
0: Do both copy.

0: 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There's a CAD history for that PX of 1051 at 4101 McBay Street, 3rd Boston, apartment 8.
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1: 6.
0: So, 3503, Englewood. Make contact with a caller on a white truck. En route ETA 15. Buzzer 1049 was stolen. Mother now has possession of it. She's going to pick it up.
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1: 6-12, 10-4. Alpha 10-6, right. Yes, sir.
0: 11-10-4.

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2: 49 status, Beth.
0: Cali 39, so far. Cali 32, 1052, Charlie 1. Cali 32 at 3806 Triana Boulevard at the Taverio Cazador. Guys, there are 3 male subjects that are refusing to leave. It's gonna be 2 white females and a white male.
1: Example.
0: 19, just about for Charlie 32.
3: Charlie 42 tonight, got open route.
0: 10-4.
4: Shorts. And a white Cadillac sedan, 47 Charlie 6 Whiskey, Charlie Romeo.

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0: Anyone you queued up? Do you have traffic?
1: No.
0: Sector 31, Tampa.

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1: 19, I'll be around for that 1050.
0: Unit 19, 4.
2: 37, 10-4.
1: Negative 7, 5, 28.

0: Oh, 412 tonight.
1: Oh, 412, turn 4. Turn 19, have you been able to get a vehicle description yet?
2: Thank you.

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1: 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Ask if you're
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1: Okay,
0: normal
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3: Charlie 310, Charlie 313, 1062, Charlie 6. Charlie 310, Charlie 313, 303 Claremont Street, 1062 for Jayla Dunmeyer, 13-year-old black female. The subject's mother is not letting the caller talk to their child, and they're concerned for their daughter's welfare.
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2: Ten four Charlie 43, you copy?
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0: Charlie 37 status.
1: Charlie 37, 142, is that with me?
2: Mine's 639 Meridian. Person's over to get supplies. Charlie breaking his PFA. Request contact reference.
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0: 47 Alpha Yankee Romeo 3 Charlie on a white Chrysler 300. I'll be on 4.

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0: Negative 49, negative 311, 1069 harassment. Negative 49, negative 311, 11700 Memorial Parkway near the ABC store. Call advising a woman is harassing the caller. Maybe a 50-year-old female, black tank top and light colored shorts.
1: 10-4, 311, 1069, 22, 46, is in Morale. 10-4, 10-8.
0: 10-4, it's okay.